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0: If you're looking for some blues, an hour of the best is on the way at the Crossroads. Check out Will Wilde, Wayne Nicholson, Bobby Rush and Kenny Wayne Shepherd, The Bone Shakers, and Maria Muldaur. Newcomer Jake Soberlak and his debut are in the spotlight. The Lee Oscar Harmonica's classic cut features Forest City Joe and his blues harp taped in 1959.
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This is folk singer Michael Jonathan. Join us on Wood Songs this week. Believe it or not, it's a double shot of Waylon Jennings. How? We have Way Jennings, Waylon's actual grandson, plus Waylon Hamill, named after Waylon Jennings and one of the new country outlaws.

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2: 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Give it that walk one. I couldn't do see any gun is he sick at that. Give you on that. And that's a dinny on a walk one. CKLB Radio. Okay.

0: If you're looking for some blues, an hour of the best is on the way at the Crossroads. Check out Will Wild, Wayne Nicholson, Bobby Rush and Kenny Wayne Shepherd, The Bone Shakers, and Maria Muldaur. Newcomer Jake Soberlak and his debut are in the spotlight. The Lee Oscar Harmonica's classic cut features Forest City Joe and his blues harp taped in 1959.
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0: This is folk singer Michael Jonathan. Join us on Wood Songs this week. Believe it or not, it's a double shot of Waylon Jennings. How? We have Way Jennings, Waylon's actual grandson, plus Waylon Hamill, named after Waylon Jennings and one of the new country outlaws. All of this and more on this week's broadcast of the Wood Songs Old Time Radio Hour.
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0: If you're looking for some blues, an hour of the best is on the way at the Crossroads. Check out Will Wilde, Wayne Nicholson, Bobby Rush and Kenny Wayne Shepherd, The Bone Shakers, and Maria Muldaur. Newcomer Jake Soberlak and his debut are in the spotlight. The Lee Oscar Harmonica's Classic Cut features Forest City Joe and his blues harp taped in 1959.
1: Kutui Crossroads, who you see? I think I hunt up with Dennis from Connie on the beauty of the John C.K.L.B. Reduke. Who is the voice of Dennis Day who yet a
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0: This is folk singer Michael Jonathan. Join us on Wood Songs this week. Believe it or not, it's a double shot of Waylon Jennings. How? We have Way Jennings, Waylon's actual grandson, plus Waylon Hamill, named after Waylon Jennings and one of the new country outlaws. 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
1: Der Wood Song hu yesi tang sind ozin su nani ane duht out in a tlun zinke. Se Disney ane di duht ane tlun chansi KLB reduke.
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0: If you're looking for some blues, an hour of the best is on the way at the Crossroads. Check out Will Wild, Wayne Nicholson, Bobby Rush and Kenny Wayne Shepherd, The Bone Shakers, and Maria Muldaur. Newcomer Jake Soberlak and his debut are in the spotlight. The Lee Oscar Harmonica's Classic Cut features Forest City Joe and his blues harp taped in 1959.
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0: Hello, I'm Brad Savage. I am an obsessive record collector. Now I'm sharing this lifelong collection with the world on a special one-hour show called Cruisin' the Decades. The concept is one song per decade from 1920 through the 2020s. It's almost like a time machine cruising through 100 years of music. Any genre and style of music is okay. Everything's represented. I hope you'll join me for Cruisin' the Decades each Saturday at 11 a.m. right here on CKLB Radio, the voice of Denendeh.
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This is folk singer Michael Jonathan. 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Believe it or not, it's a double shot of Waylon Jennings. How? We have Way Jennings, Waylon's actual grandson, plus Waylon Hamill, named after Waylon Jennings and one of the new country outlaws. 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

0: 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Hey, it's Ryan Fox, and this weekend, Kane Brown is our special guest. 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

rising. How high's the water, Papa? She said it's 2 feet high and rising. Well, we can make it to the road in a homemade boat, 'cause that's the only thing we got left that'll float. It's already over all the wheat and oats, 2 feet high and rising. How high's the water, Mama? 3 feet high and rising. How high's the water, Papa? She said it's 3 feet high and rising.

0: If you're looking for some blues, an hour of the best is on the way at the Crossroads. Check out Will Wild, Wayne Nicholson, Bobby Rush and Kenny Wayne Shepherd, The Bone Shakers, and Maria Muldaur. Newcomer Jake Soberlak and his debut are in the spotlight. The Lee Oscar Harmonica's classic cut features Forest City Joe and his blues harp taped in 1959.
1: 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Taitsine, Yakale, Lofoton, Sadze, Hajon, CKLB, Bait, Ete, Eek, Dule, Hoots, Wah, On. 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

0: It was a sweltering hot Sunday morning in the Saudi Arabian desert, and a young soldier sat alone in his tent, deep in thought. A small picture of his wife and children back home in the United States rested on a table nearby. His mind began to wander across the miles, to other Sunday mornings. It seemed so long ago now and so far away. He thought of home, and he knew that when this day dawned in America, his family would go to church to pray for his well-being and his safe return. The young soldier reached into his bag and he took out a deck of playing cards and spread them out on his bunk. About that time, one of his buddies came by and said, "You gonna get up a game?" "No," the soldier replied. "I'm gonna spend a little quiet time with the Lord." "Looks to me like you're playing cards," his buddy answered. "No. You see, I don't have my Bible. And since we can't display our religion in public here, I brought this deck of cards." And with that, the young man started his story. "You see, when I look at the ace, it reminds me that there is but one God. And the deuce reminds me that the Bible is divided into two parts, the Old and the New Testament. When I see the tray, I think of the Father, the Son, and the Holy Ghost. And when I see the four, I think of the four evangelists who preached the gospel. There was Matthew, Mark, Luke, and John. And when I see the five, it reminds me of the five wise virgins who trimmed their lamps. There were 10 of them. 5 were wise and were saved. 5 were foolish and were shut out. And when I see the 6, it reminds me that in 6 days God made this great heaven and earth. And the 7 reminds me that on the 7th day, God rested from his great work. And when I see the 8, I think of the 8 righteous persons God saved when he destroyed this old world. There was Noah, his wife, their 3 sons, and their wives. And when I see the 9, I think of the lepers our Savior cleansed, and 9 out of the 10 didn't even thank him. When I see the 10, I think of the 10 commandments that God handed down to Moses on a table of stone. When I see the king, it reminds me that there is but one king of heaven, God Almighty. And the queen, I think of the Virgin Mary, the blessed queen of heaven. And the jack, or knave, is the devil. When I count the number of spots on a deck of cards, I find 365, the number of days in a year. There's 52 cards, the number of weeks in a year. There's 4 suits, the number of weeks in a month. There's 12 picture cards, the number of months in a year. And there's 13 tricks, the number of weeks in a quarter. So you see, my friend, this deck of cards serves me as a Bible, as an almanac, and as a prayer book. And friends, this story's true. I know. Because I know that soldier.
1: 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Join us on Wood Songs this week. Believe it or not, it's a double shot of Waylon Jennings. How? We have Way Jennings, Waylon's actual grandson, plus Waylon Hamill, named after Waylon Jennings and one of the new country outlaws. All of this and more on this week's broadcast of the Wood Songs Old Time Radio Hour.
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0: The biggest hits and the biggest stars every weekend on American Country Countdown. 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And will Luke Combs repeat for the third straight week at number one with Be By You? 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
1: Hey, John. CKLB beats a day. E cook a hater pishon nanakots a shankahwere. E do let its name. Dean Satiku Hiku Hedron. CKLB beats a dick a do let hoots awa on. Chutahinana denawa hate hoots awa on.
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Let's hear what music sounded like 100 years ago. I'm Brad Savage, and I hope you'll join me for a musical time machine called Cruisin' the Decades, each Saturday at 11 a.m. on CKLB Radio. 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

stuck in traffic, my son and me, when he yelled up, "Dad, I gotta pee!" It sounded like I had to think quick what to do. Just up ahead was a place to take him. I pulled into this old gas station. I figured, yeah, while we're here, we could fuel up too. A man dressed in black walked up to me and said, "Hello, son, what's it gonna be?" 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Well, I handed him two shaky 20s. He looked at me and said, "Hey, buddy, you want your oil check?" 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

0: If you're looking for some blues, an hour of the best is on the way at the Crossroads. Check out Will Wilde, Wayne Nicholson, Bobby Rush and Kenny Wayne Shepherd, The Bone Shakers, and Maria Muldaur. Newcomer Jake Soberlak and his debut are in the spotlight. The Lee Oscar Harmonica's Classic Cut features Forest City Joe and his blues harp taped in 1959.
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0: 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How? We have Way Jennings, Waylon's actual grandson, plus Waylon Hamill, named after Waylon Jennings and one of the new country outlaws. 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

0: If you're looking for some blues, an hour of the best is on the way at the Crossroads. Check out Will Wild, Wayne Nicholson, Bobby Rush and Kenny Wayne Shepherd, The Bone Shakers, and Maria Muldaur. Newcomer Jake Soberlak and his debut are in the spotlight. The Lee Oscar Harmonica's classic cut features Forest City Joe and his blues harp taped in 1959.
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0: This is folk singer Michael Jonathan. 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Believe it or not, it's a double shot of Waylon Jennings. How? We have Way Jennings, Waylon's actual grandson, plus Waylon Hamel, named after Waylon Jennings and one of the new country outlaws. 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
1: What songs was a dig go yatik in it? A dead sin, what's a digger? A died sent on Gomadu Honuki ah, yet so a died yidzim okay, Zetanina. So CKLB radio okay, then it did on radio okay that eat a walk order.

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0: If you're looking for some blues, an hour of the best is on the way at the Crossroads. Check out Will Wilde, Wayne Nicholson, Bobby Rush and Kenny Wayne Shepherd, The Bone Shakers, and Maria Muldaur. Newcomer Jake Soberlak and his debut are in the spotlight. The Lee Oscar Harmonica's classic cut features Forest City Joe and his blues harp taped in
1: 1959. Who do you cross road? Who you see? A Voice of Dene Dehu Yedela.

Squishy Marley Michelle's video the CKLB Radio Tension 101.9. It's encouraging to tell things it's a bit than so nonny odds in the Disney odds in. 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

0: This is folk singer Michael Jonathan. Join us on Wood Songs this week. Believe it or not, it's a double shot of Waylon Jennings. How? We have Way Jennings, Waylon's actual grandson, plus Waylon Hamill, named after Waylon Jennings and one of the new country outlaws. 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
1: Der Wood Song hu yesi tang sind aus in so nani ane ducht out in at lung zinke. Zet Disney ane di ducht ane lern Jossi KLB reduge.

0: 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And will Luke Combs repeat for the third straight week at number one with Be By You? 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
1: Kutiri American Country Countdown hu yete. Ayun tan tachin si tapro ta halo. 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E yu chan si kilbi riduke, the voice of Denide.

sunset on your color TV screen. Out for all that I can get, if you know what I mean, y'all. 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

0: If you're looking for some blues, an hour of the best is on the way at the Crossroads. Check out Will Wild, Wayne Nicholson, Bobby Rush and Kenny Wayne Shepherd, The Bone Shakers, and Maria Muldaur. Newcomer Jake Soberlak and his debut are in the spotlight. The Lee Oscar Harmonica's Classic Cut features Forest City Joe and his blues harp taped in 1959.
1: Nātāt, ishi at the Crossroads. Taitse tanet tlulusatze jo CKLB, the voice of tenente ku kesa ko tia.

0: Hello, I'm Brad Savage. I am an obsessive record collector. Now I'm sharing this lifelong collection with the world on a special one-hour show called Cruisin' the Decades. The concept is one song per decade from 1920 through the 2020s. It's almost like a time machine cruising through 100 years of music. 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I hope you'll join me for Cruisin' the Decades each Saturday at 11 a.m. right here on CKLB Radio, the voice of Denonday.
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0: This is folk singer Michael Jonathan. Join us on Wood Songs this week. Believe it or not, it's a double shot of Waylon Jennings. How? We have Way Jennings, Waylon's actual grandson, plus Waylon Hamill, named after Waylon Jennings and one of the new country outlaws. 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
1: What songs is it? That's it. It's a honosatsi, go say. 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

0: like a phonograph record to me, that one right there. Yeah. All right.
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1: 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Do you hear that they get her town of Oza? She cut it out at a thorn. It's on CKLB 101.9 FM, the voice of Denon Day.

0: If you're looking for some blues, an hour of the best is on the way at the Crossroads. Check out Will Wilde, Wayne Nicholson, Bobby Rush and Kenny Wayne Shepherd, The Bone Shakers, and Maria Muldaur. Newcomer Jake Soberlak and his debut are in the spotlight. The Lee Oscar Harmonica's Classic Cut features Forest City Joe and his blues harp taped in 1959.
1: Ton lu ele sine wit a molak en at the Crossroads. Taitsine ya kale lofoton saze hejon CKLB beit ete ek etule hoots awa on. Chuta quits et dene, nene quits et dene he de hoots awa on.

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0: This is folk singer Michael Jonathan. Join us on Wood Songs this week. Believe it or not, it's a double shot of Waylon Jennings. How? We have Way Jennings, Waylon's actual grandson, plus Waylon Hamel, named after Waylon Jennings and one of the new country outlaws. 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
1: Tay tinet a ya kala horan no sa te, hay se tay tinet in ta de guyente, hejon si ke lbi bays a dig a, de si yen hit it he tule, hua on.

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Have you ever thought about digging back in popular music history? Let's hear what music sounded like 100 years ago. I'm Brad Savage, and I hope you'll join me for a musical time machine called Cruisin' the Decades, each Saturday at 11 a.m. on CKLB Radio. 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

0: 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It's encouraging to tell Zing is a bit and soon on the odds in Disney odds in. No hell has new and do not want to see Hunter soon because they don't see Hunter soon in what Bashana Sassarello.
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0: What is that stuff you're drinking, Joe? 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I don't

0: If you're looking for some blues, an hour of the best is on the way at the Crossroads. Check out Will Wilde, Wayne Nicholson, Bobby Rush and Kenny Wayne Shepherd, The Bone Shakers, and Maria Muldaur. Newcomer Jake Soberlak and his debut are in the spotlight. The Lee Oscar Harmonica's Classic Cut features Forest City Joe and his blues harp taped in 1959.
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0: This is folk singer Michael Jonathan. 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Believe it or not, it's a double shot of Waylon Jennings. How? We have Way Jennings, Waylon's actual grandson, plus Waylon Hamel, named after Waylon Jennings and one of the new country outlaws. 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

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Just this old guitar and an empty bottle of booze. Now, I don't blame him because he run and hid, but the meanest thing that he ever did was before he left, he went and named me Sue. Well, he must have thought that it was quite a joke, and it got a lot of laughs from lots of folks. Seems I had to fight my whole life through. Some gal would giggle and I'd get red, and some guy'd laugh and I'd bust his head. I'll tell you, life ain't easy for a boy named Sue. Well, I grew up.

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How you gonna die? Yeah, that's what I told him. Well, I hit him hard right between the eyes, and he went down, but to my surprise, come up with a knife and cut off a piece of my ear. But I busted a chair right across his teeth, and we crashed through the wall and into the street, kicking and a-gouging in the mud and the blood and the beard. I tell you, I fought tougher men, but I really can't remember when. He kicked like a mule and he bit like a crocodile. I heard him laugh and then I heard him cuss, and he went for his gun and I pulled mine first. He stood there looking at me and I saw him smile. He said, son, this world is rough, and if a man's gonna make it, he's gotta be tough. And I know I wouldn't be there to help you along. So I give you that name, and I said goodbye. I knew you'd have to get tough or die. And it's that name that helped to make you strong. Yeah. He said, now you just fought one hell of a fight, and I know you hate me, and you got the right to kill me now, and I wouldn't blame you if you do. But you ought to thank me before I die for the gravel in your guts and the spit in the eye, cause I'm the that named you Sue. Yeah, what could I do? What could I do?

0: Think about him now and then, every time I try and every time I win. And if I ever have a son, I think I'm gonna name him Bill or George, anything but Sue. I still ain't that man.
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3: 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A kuna da dun si hani gane zihi, lek et da da ge di on da. Edaid zen dini ane wa kuna. 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

Good morning, Dan and Day. How are you today? Welcome to today's broadcast of Dan and Day Sunrise. I'm your host, Roy Dahl. It is Thursday, September 10th. Today, the 253rd day of the year, which means if you're counting, there are only 112 days left in the year 2026. And by the way, if you are someone who is already looking forward to celebrating Valentine's Day on Sunday, February 14th of 2027, this is a reminder that you have to wait 156 days to show that someone special in your life exactly how much you love and appreciate them. So mark that down in your calendar. Sunday, February 14th, 2027. The Weather Bureau tells me that here in the Capital Region, we should be expecting cloudy conditions today with a 60% chance of showers. We're also looking ahead to a high of 13 and a low of 6 degrees. But remember, as always, wherever you are and whatever you're doing, as long as you have a smile on your face and a song in your heart and a skip in your step, every day is beautiful. So grab your coat, get outside, and enjoy the day with someone.

talk to someone who works in retail today. Find out what they do on a daily basis. What part of their job gives them the greatest career satisfaction? And how do they overcome some of their most challenging days? Who knows? Maybe after a long conversation over a hot coffee, a cup of tea, or a cool beverage, you might discover within yourself the desire to work in retail one day. We'd like to welcome all of our listeners from across Den and Day, whether you're listening as you're driving or from the comfort of your home, office, school, or work site. Good morning, Den and Day! And if you tuned in to us through CKLBRadio.com, whether you're tuned in from the Atlantic Canada, Quebec, Ontario, the Prairies, the West Coast, Yukon, or Nunavut regions, or perhaps somewhere in the Pan-Arctic world, maybe you're tuned into us from Nome, Alaska, or perhaps Nook, Greenland, or maybe even somewhere else in northern Scandinavia, also known as the Land of the Sami. Well, wherever you tuned into us from, thank you for tuning in. We know you have lots of choices out there. There are thousands and thousands of internet radio stations and podcasts, and hundreds of AM, FM, and shortwave radio stations all over the world. But we are really happy that you tuned into our station here in the Northwest Territories, otherwise known as Den and Day. As usual, we have a lot in store for you. We've got some great music, some interesting stories and tidbits along the way, regional weather and news updates later on. But before we get to all of that, let's sit back, relax, and enjoy this song that I'm sure will bring a smile to your face.

Welcome back. Yes, it is indeed Thursday, September 10th. Today, the 37th Thursday on the 37th week of 2026. And by the way, if you're keeping track, today marks the 82nd day of summer, which means there are exactly 13 days left until the arrival of fall. There are, of course, several reasons we should be celebrating today. For instance, did you know that today is Swap Ideas Day? It is also Blame It on the Large Hadron Collider Day. But I'll tell you more about those later on in the show. Today we see the continuation of such things as National Chefs Appreciation Week, as well as National Waffle Week. A reminder that the astrological sign for this time of September is Virgo, the birth flowers for September, Aster and Morning Glory, the birth stone, Sapphires. Famous people who were born on this day include Isaac K. Funk, the well-known minister and publisher who co-founded Funk and Wagnalls, was born on this day in 1839. Famous golfer and businessman Arnold Palmer was born on this day in 1929. And American singer, songwriter, and guitarist Joe Perry of the rock group Aerosmith was born on this day in 1950. Famous people who were married on this day. At the age of 80, actress Loretta Young married costume designer Jean-Louis on this day in 1993. Scrolling through the pages of time now, looking for all the good things that happened on this day. In 1846, a patent for the sewing machine was granted to Elias Howe. In 1858, the asteroid 55 Pandora was discovered by George Mary Searle. And in the year 2002, Switzerland became a full member of the United Nations. In music history on this day, in 1966, Revolver by the Beatles hit number one on the charts. In 1988, the song Sweet Child of Mine by Guns N' Roses hit number one on the charts in the United States. And in 1991, Smells Like Teen Spirit was released by Nirvana. In sports history on this day, in 1936, London's Wembley Stadium played host to the first World Individual Motorcycle Speedway Championship. In 1950, Joe DiMaggio became the first player to hit three home runs in a single game. And in 1960, Abibi Bikala became the first sub-Saharan African to win a gold medal at the Summer Olympics in Rome, winning the marathon while running in his bare feet. Your word of the day from our good friends at Merriam-Webster Dictionary is muse, and that is spelled M-U-S-E, muse. It is a verb. And when muse is used to mean to think about something carefully or thoroughly, it is usually followed by about, on, over, or upon. The word can also mean to become absorbed in thought, or to think or say something in a thoughtful way. An example of how you could use the word in a sentence is, I could sell the house, she mused, but where would I go? So your challenge for today is to try and use that word in an everyday conversation. So, go ahead. Impress your family, friends, coworkers, classmates, and neighbors with your newfound expanded vocabulary. In the meantime, if today is your birthday, on behalf of everybody here at CKLB, we wish you the very best on this day of days. So, happy birthday! And we dedicate this song to you.

Here is your birthday horoscope for Thursday, September 10th. You are determined and hardworking, as well as a true individualist. You are a pioneer of sorts, always pushing the boundaries and striving for excellence. Although somewhat reserved and not flashy, your personality is big. Your observational skills are through the roof. While you think in big terms, you are very aware of the details, often noticing things others don't seem to see. The charts say that this year will bring nice opportunities to you. Optimism and confidence are with you. It's a good time for helpful people in your life, and opportunities for adventures can emerge. It's a strong influence for boosts in education, publishing, sharing, learning, and legal matters. That was your birthday horoscope for Thursday, September 10th. Have a great day.

0: September 10th, 1989. A sign of communism facing its collapse in Eastern Europe. Hungary allows about 7,000 refugees from communist East Germany to leave for non-communist West Germany. The move effectively bypasses the Berlin Wall, an iconic symbol of the Cold War, which falls just months later. 1935.
1: We find our houses empty and our people hungry, many of them half clothed and many of them not clothed at all.
0: Louisiana's U.S. Senator Huey Long, the Depression-era populist known as the Kingfish, dies 2 days after he's shot in Baton Rouge. Long's bodyguards gunned down his assailant, Carl Weiss, immediately after he opened fire on the senator at the Louisiana State Capitol. 1846. Elias Howe receives a patent for his sewing machine, the device which brings clothing into the modern age. 1955. Gunsmoke premieres on TV on CBS just a few years after the popular Western debuts on radio. The TV series starring James Arness as Marshal Matt Dillon runs for the next 20 years. And 1945,

0: Did you know September 10th is packed with epic moments in rock music? Let's dive in. In 1955, Chuck Berry's Maybelline cracked the top five, shaping early rock and roll. Fast forward to 1964. Rod Stewart recorded his first ever single at just 19. 1965 saw the Byrds start work on Turn, Turn, Turn, a true classic. The Beatles' album Revolver hit number one in 1966, changing the game forever. And in 1975, Kiss dropped Alive, launching them to stardom.
1: Now, here are three reasons to celebrate Thursday, September the 10th. Did you know that today is Blame It on the Large Hadron Collider Day? This is a humorous observance that playfully attributes everyday mishaps to the world's largest particle accelerator. Blame It on the Large Hadron Collider Day was created in 2008 to shift the blame for lost or mishandled items from people to the Large Hadron Collider, the massive particle accelerator located near Geneva, Switzerland, on the border with France. The day coincides with the anniversary of the LHC's first activation in 2008, a machine designed to explore fundamental physics, including testing the Big Bang Theory and discovering the Higgs boson particle. Today is also National Hot Dog Day. This day was designed by the National Hot Dog and Sausage Council and encourages everyone to enjoy hot dogs, explore new recipes, and participate in local events or promotions at restaurants and grocery stores. The hot dog has roots in European sausage traditions, brought to the United States by German immigrants in the 19th century. Vendors in New York popularized sausages in rolls as a cheap, portable, and convenient food. The term hot dog evolved from earlier names like Frankfurters and Wieners, influenced by the sausage's long shape and playful references to Dachshund dogs. Hot dogs are more than a meal, however. They are a summer tradition and a symbol of food culture, connecting outdoor gatherings, sports, and family celebrations. National Hot Dog Day is a fun, flavorful way to celebrate a classic food while exploring culinary creativity and enjoying community events. And finally, if you're still looking for a reason to celebrate, you could be celebrating Swap Ideas Day. This is a day to share thoughts, barter goods, exchange ideas, trade opinions, and discuss viewpoints with family members, friends, co-workers, and strangers. This unofficial holiday is a celebration of the collaborative spirit. It promotes the notion that knowledge grows best when shared, and that best ideas come about through teamwork. After all, two or more heads are better than one. So today, if you're looking for a way to celebrate, and you have a million-dollar idea, get together with a trusted family member, friend, or coworker, and talk to them about what you have in mind. Who knows? They may come up with something that may make your plan better and easy to implement. And there you have it. Three reasons to celebrate Thursday, September the 10th. Have a great day.
2: Dentists have got it really difficult because, you know, dentists are the only people who can't move away from bad breath. People are afraid of them. People don't like to visit them. Because really, I think I know what it is. It's the waiting room at the dentist's office. Because you go into the waiting room, right, and you're sitting there trying to read a magazine. And they've always got really interesting magazines at the waiting room, too, to take your mind off of stuff. You know, like dentist magazines. You just flip through that and figure out how to do a root canal. And that takes your mind right off of it. The thing is, you can hear stuff, right? You can hear what's going on back there in the other room. And just the drill, that drill. So you're sitting there listening to the music and... So I have a solution. Rather than spending all of this technology money on how to make the internet faster, I think we should spend money on

0: dental equipment. Figure out how to make the dental drill sound like a circus calliope. Then he'd be sitting in the waiting room and hear...
1: I heard about this husband that died, and he left his wife $20,000. After the funeral, his wife told a friend that she was totally broke. Friend said, "What do you mean you're broke? Thought you said you had $20,000. She said, "Well, I spent $5,000 on the funeral and $15,000 on the memorial stone." Friend said, "Wow, that's some kind of stone. How big was it?" She held up her finger and said, 3.5 carats.
2: There's a guy and he's building apartments, he's doing all this sort of stuff, and he goes out in the field with a psychologist to find out why some men work so much better than others. And they see one guy is laying bricks and he's going like this. He said, "What are you making?" He said, "What am I making?" "I'm making $6.73 an hour, that's what I'm making." He says, "You know who's making? The guy who owns this job, he's making." He says, "He's making on me, he's making on my labor, he makes on the cement I'm using, on the sand that comes in, he's making on the plans, he makes on the architect, he's making. That's the guy who's making." See? They go on to another guy, he's laying like this. "What are you making?" He says, "What am I making? I'm making a church, a place of worship where anyone can come and worship as they want, a place of freedom." And they had to fire him because he's supposed to be making a garage.
3: One of the three bears.
4: Yogi.
5: Long ago, in another land 1,000 miles away, a brother and sister went to the woods to play. And as they played, they came upon an old enchanted well, all overgrown with vines and moss. And so, of course, they fell. The well was deep, the sides were steep, and down they dropped, until they reached the bottom, and into the water plopped. Now here, there, lived a Nixie, a lazy water elf, who laughed and said, "You'll do the work I used to do meself." She gave the girl some tangled flax and made her sit and spin it and carry water in a can that had no bottom in it. She gave the boy a heavy axe, as dull as it could be, and made him chop her kindling from the very hardest tree. She fed them sour dumplings, but only one a day, and the boy said to his sister, "We'll have to run away. Let's leave on Sunday morning when the Nixie goes to church. Then we'll be gone an hour before she starts to search." And so they ran away. And of course the Nixie was furious when she returned, and she angrily set out to look for them. From afar she caught sight of the runaway too, and she took up the chase as a Nixie can do by taking great strides that covered great stretches while shrieking, "Come back here, you ungrateful wretches!" But the girl dropped a brush which had magical bristles that surrounded the Nixie with acres of thistles, and the boy dropped a comb that was magical too, and its teeth became thorns. But the Nixie came through. Then the sister dropped a mirror, the most magical of all, and it grew into a mountain range, so shiny, smooth, and tall, and so slippery that the Nixie couldn't climb the glassy side, for she slipped each time she tried to take her giant Nixie stride. Then the mountains grew much steeper, really quite remarkable, and for every forward step she took, the Nixie slid back 3. So the children escaped. And the Nixie? Why, the more she tried to climb, the more she slipped and slid and fell, and finally went tumbling down and landed in her well.
6: To infinity and beyond!

From the CKLB newsroom, here's some of the stories making headlines this hour. The federal government turned down the Nunatut-Cabot Community Council's request for constitutional recognition as an Indigenous group because their proof did not meet standards for Indigenous rights. Their decision ends a 2019 Memorandum of Understanding to look into their Indigenous rights, but it does not change their ability to use federal programs that are not related to Section 35 recognition. The Nunatsiavut government and other Indigenous groups are against the Nunatu-Cabot Community Council because it claims to be Inuit. The Nunatsiavut government and the Innu Nation agree with the decision and stress the importance of Indigenous rights. The Department of Fisheries and Oceans is still giving NCC licenses while it figures out how government's decision will affect interactions in the future. In territorial news come these stories. The Deninuquin First Nation has stopped supporting the Arctic Economic and Security Corridor and the Tolleston Hydro Expansion. The government of the Northwest Territories and other relevant Indigenous governments need to recognize the DKFN's severe effects from the original Tolleston facility, they say, and make sure they are involved in the growth of the North Slave region. DKFN also says the expansion will put too much stress on the environment and needs its free, prior, and informed consent on rights issues. After being left out of resource development, the DKFN wants fair financial and non-financial benefits that show their rights and effects. Elsewhere, community leaders of the Tibati Denisulene Nation say that Suncor's plans to dump treated tailings into the Athabasca River could be bad for the community and the environment. Community leaders from the Misiku Cree and Athabasca Chipewyan First Nation were against the treat, and release strategy because it could cause health problems later on, especially cancer. While Alberta is working on tailings release standards that need federal approval, the NWT is against it because there is not enough scientific information about how toxic it is. Leaders are pushing for different options and a thorough review before releasing. And finally, efforts are being made in Fort Good Hope to get federal money for repairs to their community arena. Fire code violations at the local arena have made it less active over the past 10 years. Leaders say the community needs to pay for the expensive work. Barrett Gauntz, a senior administrative officer, says that the community wants better mental and health facilities to help young people do good things and stop abusing drugs. As funding requests are sent in, things could change, they say, but the results have not been received yet. And those are some of the stories making headlines this hour from the CKLB newsroom.

0: My daddy's the king of our house.
1: The king?
0: Yes.
1: So he makes all the rules?
0: No, he has to listen to the queen.
1: The queen? And who is queen?
0: My mommy. Ha! She decides everything.
2: I was also talking to my cardiologist about it. You guys probably know this procedure. There's a procedure where they can actually stop the heart and then shock it and restart it, right? You've heard about that. But do you know what that means? Do you know what that means? Even in cardiology, at some point, some of the best cardiologists in the world were standing around, all looking at a patient, scratching their head. One of them said, anybody try to turn it off and turn it back on again? Works for everything else. Let's give it a shot. See, there you go. Gotta reboot the darn thing. That's all you gotta do.

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0: my name is Sharon Ann Firth. I was born a twin on December 31st, 1953 in the Klavik. We grew up on my mom and dad's trap line. And I have to say that in the first 5 years of my life, I was really grounded. So saying that, like I mentioned, we grew up on the trap line. There was 13 brothers and sisters in my family. We lived in a one-room house, okay? And nice upbringing, because, you know, we never thought about we're poor. We never thought about not having the latest fashions or the best shoes or the best hairstyle. You know, whatever my mom put in front of us, that was what we dealt with. And she was very kind and very very creative. You know, when she sewed, we sewed. And we were just little girls. When she cooked, we got our hands into the dough. And as kids, we all do that. So that's a fond memory. And so growing up on the trap line, we were outdoors a lot. You know, there was just no time to stay inside and mope about, oh, what am I going to do today? Or, you know, I'm bored. We never used the word bored because we didn't know what it was. But we did everything as a family. And then we had to go to school. We had to go to residential school. And that was real devastating for us because, you know, we couldn't figure out why do we have to leave my mom and dad. And they also suffered. But throughout that whole thing, Shirley and I stuck together like glue. And also in the residential school, we weren't allowed to be with our family. So the boys were in a wing with the men, and then the women were in another wing. And we couldn't even visit, you know, and we grew up as a close family. Mm-hmm. But then in the school, and we couldn't figure out why. You know, every kid has questions. Why? And we didn't get answers. Yeah. But anyways, the most we communicated was by sign language. So when we were in the dining rooms, you know, we'd look around the room to see if we could find my family. And we always found them because my brothers sat together. And then, of course, my sisters, you know, again, they separated us. But Shirley and I stayed together. And as a twin, you know, we bonded for life. Mm-hmm. You know, sometimes she'd think something and I'd say it, or I would think something and she'd say it, you know, which is really kind of cool. And that's the twin language. And, you know, like most kids in the Mackenzie Delta, when they speak with someone and they don't want you to know what you're saying, you use facial expressions and sign language that only you guys could understand. So once we got out of residential school, and it was a huge adjustment. We never brought up residential school. You know, my parents never talked to us about it. So as a result, we never talked about it. So, you know, life went on, and lo and behold, Shirley and I were introduced to skiing in the spring of 1967 behind Grolier Hall. Mm-hmm. And then we had a coach from Norway, and also Father Mouchet, you know, he was there taking good care of us and always laughing and chatting and blah, blah, blah. And we'd just sit there and listen to him because he was so kind to us. In the meantime, the test program was being developed, and the test program was the Territorial Experimental Ski Training Program. And it was to see if Indigenous kids, well, I'm just going to say Indian, Eskimo, and Métis, and to see if we as Native kids could excel in cross-country skiing on the international stage. Mm-hmm. And guess what? We proved to them that we could do that. And so the coach told us, you know, like, if we join a club, train, we'll get to travel. And he said, well, we'll have to go home first and talk to my parents about that. And they approved, as long as Shirley and I stayed together, which is really important at that time. But, you know, we had the ability to really push each other and not give up. You know, that just wasn't in our blood to give up. Our parents never gave up, so we're not going to give up. Our first trip was to Old Crow. And in Old Crow, there was the Frost sisters, Martha Benjamin, who was the first woman really to sort of start skiing in the Yukon. Mm-hmm. And, you know, she was such an inspiration to us, and, you know, just talking to us like, you know, who's this woman, you know? And so after we discovered who she was and what she did with skiing in her life, that is a big motivation for us, because she's Indigenous, she's Gutchin, and she never gave up. So, you know, traveling there, and then our next big trip was to Anchorage, Alaska. Oh my goodness, and Fairbanks, you know, and the, we our team pretty well cleaned up. You know, we were the buzz of the world.
1: Mm. And was it your first time out of Canada?
0: That was our first time in Canada. Yes, and like our eyes were so big. Just taking everything in. But we were really shy girls, very, very shy girls. But, you know, on our team, we bonded with each other and helped each other through whatever it took for us to win. Because that the win was the prize. And it wasn't, you know, to put down anybody. It was to show how good we were at that time. You know, we went to the World Juniors in 1970 in Austria. And you know, here there's so many junior girls, because we were a junior, and we didn't do that good because we missed our start. Again, in 1970 we went to the World Championships in Czechoslovakia, and we were juniors. We were racing against the best seniors in the world, and we did pretty good as a team again, and we were the highlight. No matter where we went, any country we went, our team was the highlight. And specifically, Shirley and I, you know, we won the people's heart because we're twins, and you know they could not tell us apart. And then in fact, in Czechoslovakia, the people were just amazed, and they said, "You know what? These girls have Indian blood running through their veins."
1: Mm.
0: Can you imagine that? And then we finished high school, went back home, and you know, shared our journeys with our parents and our friends, and got educated, traveling the world, you know, meeting important people along the way, community people in Europe, because they were really interested in, you know, where does Shirley and Sharon come from?
1: Yeah.
0: You know, so we got to talk a lot about our lifestyle at home, and you know, it was so exciting for them. And everybody thought we lived in igloos. But we always wanted a big house, and we had a 3-story igloo. so we were basically the talk of the town, no matter where we went. And, you know, Shirley and I were so proud because we, and of course with support, you know, we pioneered and opened the way for women to cross-country ski. You know, and the first time we went to the Olympics, again, big eyes, you know, we wanted to see everything.
1: Yeah.
0: Our motto in aquatic is never say die. We just, no matter how painful and tough the training was, there was no way we were going to die. The training was tough, and, you know, we both Shirley and I, we trained a lot with the men's team. And, you know, as an Indigenous woman, didn't know what training was. So, you know, our coach taught us different techniques, and, you know, we'd sit down and make a program, and in order to be good, you have to follow it. And you really listen to your body.
1: Mm-hmm.
0: You know, your body says you're tired, then you take a break. But when it comes to racing and you're tired, you tell yourself to push harder. So it's all about learning and being healthy and just hoping, you know, the young kids would, you know, we would inspire them. We have lots of talent in the north. You know, our kids are so athletic, and we have the snow conditions. The only thing that holds us back is the cold. But just the possibility of seeing all these kids in all the communities in the north, because we traveled after our season was over, we traveled to every community and, you know, taught the kids and, you know, try to promote the sport so, you know, they could learn healthy living again and taking a good look at themselves as to what they want to be when they grow up.
1: How does that make you feel to know that you've paved the way not only for northern Indigenous athletes, but for an Indigenous athlete, period?
0: It's very humbling to know when you do something great that you didn't do it alone. You know, you had your families, you had support from the communities, you had support from the government, and knowing that there was support and involved from other people caring about us, you know, there was just no room to fail, no room to quit, no room to give up, but just to continue to do our best And I remember one year before the 76 Olympics, which was held in Austria, Innsbruck, Austria, and we went to Norway because Norway has the best cross-country skiers in the world, and they welcomed us. Mm-hmm. And we stayed with a family and got to train with the top Norwegian girls, and it was, again, real eye-opener. And when you're on the top, man, you know, there's no limit to what you can do. You know, you believe in yourself, you believe that the training is good for you. We had a good coach, and he taught us so much. And his name was Anders Lennon from Norway. And he was the one that really taught us how to ski properly and how to adjust to every situation possible. Because mm-hmm. there's no guarantee that you're going to learn everything from one race. But exactly. So Shirley and I went off to the Paralympics. Can you imagine that? These Gutchen girls from the crowd that can never say die. You know, and I don't know how many pairs of moccasins I wore, but, you know, walking in those moccasins, it's a journey for everlasting life into the future.
1: Throughout all of your travels, Sharon, you've been given many awards. Out of all of them, what is your greatest achievement?
0: Oh, my goodness. You know, when Shirley and I first got the Order of Canada, I mean, that's a huge honor. And my dad came to Ottawa with me, and because Shirley at that time she was living in France. Ooh. And she came over with her youngest baby, Tanya, and her husband. And, looking at ourselves from the outside, mm-hmm. and, you know, people's eyes. I always talk about eyes because when you see beautiful things, they get really big.
1: Yeah.
0: Not only us, but a lot of people. So, you know, they were looking at us, and, you know, not to be big-headed or anything like that, but people would say that we were the most beautiful girls they've ever seen. Mm. So, thanks to my mom and dad and our ancestors from Scotland. You know, the most prestigious award was, of course, the Order of Canada. And then we were inducted into the Canada Sports Hall of Fame, Honor of Sport. And, you know, that's the highest achievement that we can ever receive, to be recognized by our own country that way. Mm-hmm. And to say that Shirley and I were the first Indigenous woman to win that award. And again, you know, we share it with our people. It's not ours alone to keep. It's for everyone back home to know we thought about them. You know, when times got tough, we knew people back home were cheering us on. And then the next award that we got was, let's see, the Order of Canada. Oh, and when I got an honorary law degree from the U of A, mm-hmm. like, you know, that was like, oh, Sharon. You know, what is this? And I used to, every award I got, I would go into my bedroom, my private place, and I would sob because I didn't do that by myself. Again, you know, it goes back to the people. They honored me, you know, and in every way that I would like is to honor them and share with them the things I've learned in life. And then we got, there's another award. Oh, Shirley and Sharon got their face on Canada's stamp.
1: Oh.
0: Yeah, that is very powerful because Shirley had passed away by then, and mm-hmm. the honor of 2018 was when we were honored with that, and it was for women in sport.
1: That is
0: all the women across country and Indigenous people around the world. We represented them.
1: Yeah,
0: you know, what a privilege! What an honor!
1: My first question would be, is it the lickable stamps or the sticky stamps?
0: The lickable one. So, yeah. So that is a real honor. And then, you know, actually when I retired from skiing, and I'd sit on the couch and I'd say, okay, what's in store for Sharon Firth? What's she gonna do? And I said, well, the best thing for me is to go home, share with the young people, look for a job, because now I had to work for a living. We didn't have, you know, as athletes, we didn't have an income, you know, so we worked, saved our money so that we could maintain our apartment and, you know, have a place we could call home. Mm-hmm. And when we traveled, our expenses were covered, our hotels and, you know, all that was covered.
1: Yeah.
0: But as to having a bank account, we didn't know what that was, because mm-hmm. it was empty. So I went home and I pounded the pavement. Couldn't get a job, you know, it was all, you don't have any experience. And I thought, you know, these people are a little blindsided. You know, here, I'm Gretchen from Inuvik, the Northwest Territories, the Beaufort Delta, and all the Northwest Territories, and I can't find a job. You got to be kidding. So my dear friend, Irene Ross, she had a cement shop. And I said, well, I know how to dress. I know how to dress, and I want our band to look good. So she hired me, and I worked for her. And, you know, this is a very humble beginnings to start working in the public force. And, you know, we grew up with nothing, so what do I have to complain about? I have something. But, you know, I've been around the world. I know how to handle myself. I know how to fight for myself. And by fighting for myself, I'm fighting for the rest of our people. Mm-hmm. So my moccasins, I'm going to have to buy another pair pretty soon. Because, you know, our moccasins tell our story.
1: They definitely do.
0: It tells about the journeys we have interacting with all the communities. You know, our people are the most brilliant from what I can see in the world. And, you know, once we learn our skills and we share it, couldn't be happier.
1: Exactly.
0: So that's my journey. That's my journey in my moccasins. I'm going to have to get the ones that I'm wearing repaired soon.

0: The following is a TEDx talk by Janelle Lapointe, who shares the story of her people once living in deep reciprocity with the land and how colonial extraction disrupted not just ecosystems but entire systems of governance, economy, and care. Challenging the modern narrative of economic reconciliation, she reveals how it is often used to justify the same exploitative industries and calls for a radical reimagining of our economic future, one rooted in community, sustainability, and true resilience. Drawing from her lived experience growing up on her small reserve in northern British Columbia, she centers intersectionality and environmental narratives to help build collective power and encourage others to recognize their role in transforming the status quo. Entitled, Reimagining Indigenous Economics for the World We Deserve, this talk was given at a TEDx event in Montreal in May of 2026. Here now is Janelle Lapointe.
1: Rolling hills filled with the largest trees. The temperate inland rainforest blurring into old growth boreal. The sun shining on mighty lakes, mighty rivers, in a sparkly phenomenon so magnificent, my people had to give it a name, Tunasa. Year after year, people move with the seasons, working incredibly hard, but taking only what they need, a relationship that perfects itself over time. A governance system rooted in well-being, wealth redistribution, accountability, and care. A core belief that we need one another, that my survival is tied up in yours. This is not some far-off utopia I'm describing, but rather the way my people had lived since time immemorial. I am from the village of Stella, Laksuyu Basasta. I sit with the Caribou clan. Settlers call us carrier people, but our language and place names speak to our relationship with land and water. Regionally, we are known as Dakash, people who travel by water. People from my village specifically are called Stella Den, people of the Cape. But my Atsu, my grandmother, calls us Yinka Dene, people of the land. I am so proud to have grown up on my matrilineal homelands. I am a middle child. I had a preteen brother, a baby sister that kept my mom very busy, which meant I had all the time in the world to go outside and play. Deepening my relationship with land and culture, spending a lot of time in the forest by the rivers until the sockeye salmon became my favorite animal of all time. My Atsu was born right along two rivers, the Stelaco and the Endako, where my community is now located. When settlers first arrived to the area, they wrote of how abundant and well taken care of the land was. I still see a lot of that natural beauty today. But despite the reverence I have for the lands and the waterways that raised me, I also know that my homelands tell a different story of what it's like to live through relentless extraction and ongoing colonialism. When I'm at home in Stella, I look out my window and I see Highway 16, known as a Highway of Tears, named because of the disproportionate violence faced by Indigenous women, girls, and Two-Spirit people. Despite growing up amongst freshwater abundance, my community struggled with basic needs such as clean drinking water. Industry after industry have come and went, forever altering our natural land and water ecosystems. This is not some mere symptom of corporate development, but rather an intentional tactic to not only seize land and resources, but to completely overhaul a governance and economic system based on reciprocity. My people used to move through vast parts of the territory as semi-nomadic people, but suddenly were placed on tiny, undesirable parts of our land called reserves, and not permitted to leave without permission of a government-imposed Indian agent. Outside of these reserves, the fur trade, forestry, fisheries, mining all boomed creating massive amounts of wealth for corporations and colonial governments. Our traditional economy was outlawed, and we were systematically excluded from the one that persists today. My people had to survive pandemics, residential school, and this new every-man-for-themselves status quo without even being afforded a job to make ends meet. Scarcity and precarity became the new normal. Today, these consequences of the systemic impoverization still persist. There are still corporation after corporation lined up to make their buck and leave. The pattern is always the same. Profits flow out, and the consequences stay with us. When industry is booming, we'll see temporary jobs, community sponsorships, and promises of long-term prosperity. But when the bust comes, as it always does, we're left with the mess. We are left with the contaminated water, with the depleted resources, job insecurity, climate vulnerability, and another generation forced into this extractive economy to survive. You see, these resource extractive industries are experts at manufacturing public opinion to protect their bottom line. This is not the first time they rewrote the narrative to protect their own interests. Decades ago, the oil and gas industry knew about climate change. They had the research, the science, the proof that their industry was driving global catastrophe. But instead of taking responsibility, they poured billions into decade-long disinformation campaigns to mislead the public and keep fossil fuels flowing. But of course, today, the climate crisis is impossible to ignore, as we all spend summer after summer choking on wildfire smoke, surviving record-level heat waves, entire communities burned to the ground, followed by droughts and floods that cost our provinces billions and cost us our lives and livelihood. This, in combination with growing understanding about the true history of Canada, about Indigenous rights and title, and Indigenous nations finally getting a small semblance of political power, has meant that industry is shifting tactics once again. Suddenly, oil and gas are called climate solutions, and including Indigenous people on these types of projects is called economic reconciliation. Now, when I first heard the term economic reconciliation, I thought, wow, okay, those two words sound really, really good together. They instantly got my mind working. Okay, economic reconciliation, does that mean reparations for all of the wealth made off of our land and labor? Does it mean a resurgence of a traditional economy and different ways of defining wealth? Economic reconciliation, does that mean finally using thousands of years of Indigenous science and governance to improve our fragile Canadian economy and democracy that is now more than ever under threat because of changing political terrain? Of course, this new buzzword does not mean any of those things. The relentless drive for extraction in this country threatens to water down this important notion to simply mean assimilating within the capitalist framework. It means equity partnerships, Indigenous participation on the same types of projects that are causing these converging crises. Suddenly, Indigenous people are treated as pseudo-corporations rather than sovereign Indigenous nations, and forced to take out massive loans for financially risky projects like liquefied natural gas pipelines. We are told that mega mines, oil and gas pipelines, projects of national interest are the next big opportunity. But I've seen this before. I know who gets rich and who gets left behind. This, we are told, is the best we can do, that this is what we deserve, that this economy, no matter how unequal, unsustainable, violent, is inevitable, that scarcity is just a fact of life, suffering is a personal choice, our communities, our sacrifice zones, and survival, well, that's an individual feat. But it's not true. I know it's not true. How can it be true when Indigenous nations coast to coast to coast have unique languages, laws, governance, economic systems that allowed them to survive sustainably on these lands longer than the country we call home has existed? I think a lot of you also know it's not true, because today, so many people are suffering under an economic system failing on its own terms. So many of us can't afford food, can't afford housing. We have critical infrastructure, public services defunded, while our governments find endless amounts of money for war. Our communities are hollowed out. Climate is unraveling, fascism is rising, and still we are told what's needed is more extraction, more sacrifice, more of the same system that got us here. To me, this is the problem of our lifetimes. But within this problem, I also see a tremendous opportunity for Indigenous and non-Indigenous communities alike. Indigenous economic principles have so much to offer, not just to Indigenous communities, but to everyone trying to survive this moment. We don't have to accept this watered-down notion of economic reconciliation. When faced with economic crisis, now is the opportunity to ask ourselves, what would it look like to reclaim these economic models and to lead new ones? We get to ask ourselves, what would it look like to actually build a system of care, a system that meets our needs? What can we learn from the economic models that have already existed on these lands and from new ones emerging around the world? This shouldn't be so hard to understand. Is it so impossible to imagine? To imagine wealth for us all instead of immense wealth for the top 1%. To imagine wealth in the health of our ecosystems, wealth in stronger kinship networks, wealth in a government system that actually holds people accountable. Wouldn't that be nice? Is that too much to ask? Wealth in knowing how to live on these lands without destroying the conditions that make life possible. This kind of imagination, this hope, this determination to organize and win this world can give us something that the current system has failed to give us. Resilience. Not communities, families, individuals expected to endure crisis after crisis with declining support, but actual resilience. Diverse local economies, shared responsibility, stronger social ties. Reclaiming this economic imagination matters because the status quo relies on us believing there is no other alternative. But there is. There always has been. What was taken from us was never just land or resources. It was a way of organizing life, and reclaiming that might just be our best chance at a livable, dignified future for all. Awatse.
0: That was a TEDx talk by Janelle Lapointe. She is a climate justice advocate and Indigenous rights strategist from Stellarton First Nation. She is currently a senior advisor at the David Suzuki Foundation and resides on Treaty 13 territory. We hope you will tune in to future presentations by notable speakers on topics that are important to you. Thank you very much for listening.
2: From the files of the odd, the curious, and the interesting comes this story. In March of last year, Global BC got to meet Erit, a goat from Krestova in BC's Kootenay region that's formed an unlikely bond with a horse named Bouge. How unlikely? The little fellow has taken to riding on his companion's back. Amy Kutnikov, who operates the Kootenay Acres farm, told Global News she first spotted Erit up to the unusual behavior early last year and figured it was a bizarre one-off. Not so. She said he went up there pretty much every day after that. He was just hanging out on his back, pawing at his back a little bit, mostly just hanging out or jumping on and off onto the hay bale. Erit has since developed a reputation as a little troublemaker who likes to barge into the house, jump on kitchen counters, and sneak into their car, amongst other hijinks. While Bouche and Erit appear to have become fast friends, that relationship has not extended to the other horses on the farm. Kutnikov said the adventurous goat recently tried to pull a similar maneuver with another horse named Rio, but was quickly rebuffed. She said he went for a running leap. The horse went one way and the goat went the other. It did not last 1 second, if even that. And there's another story from the files of the odd, the curious, and the interesting.
3: And now a Sesame Street news flash. We understand that some unfortunate piggies have just been left homeless. We take you now live to our reporter on the scene, Kermit the Frog.
4: Hi-ho, this is Kermit the Frog and... Hi-ho, this is Kermit the Frog and I am standing here beside the homes, or should I say the former homes, of the three little pigs. And, look, here comes one of these pigs right now. Pardon me, pig, Kermit the Frog here of Sesame Street News. I was wondering, I see that your house, which was made of straw, was virtually doesn't exist anymore. Can you tell our audience how you feel about that, please?
5: Can I tell you how I feel about that?
4: Mm-hmm.
5: Wow, what kind of dumb question is that? I'm angry. That's how I feel about that. How would you feel if some big whoop came along and huffed and puffed and blew your house down, huh? Angry. That's how you feel?
4: Yes,
5: oh,
4: okay,
5: you newscasters.
4: Angry. Yes, well, that's one angry pig as well he might be. And looking a little further here, I think here comes another pig. Pardon me, pig. Pig, I see that your house, which was made of sticks, was virtually demolished. Can you tell our viewers how you feel about that, please?
6: How do I feel? How can you be so cruel as to ask me that? My house is in rubble here, and you ask me how I feel?
4: Mm-hmm.
6: Sad, that's how I feel. Oh, you news persons. How would you feel if some big wolf came by and blew and huffed and puffed on your lily pad, huh? How would you feel?
4: Well, I guess I would feel sad too.
6: Right.
4: Yes, mm-hmm. Sad it is.
6: Sad.
4: There goes one sad pig, but there seems to be another house left standing here, and this house here, which is made of bricks, and there is one of the pigs left out there.
7: Muffin, tell them to put the satellite dish
4: on
7: the other side of the squash
4: bar. This is the owner of the brick house, which seems to be just fine. Pardon me, pig, I was wondering if you could tell our audience how you feel about your house sitting here nice and solid and strong.
7: Well, how do I feel? I feel... proud. Well, yes, proud. It's took a long time to build this house. It is the strongest house on the block. And the old wolf couldn't blow this down if he tried to. Yes, I'd say I feel very, very proud.
6: Mm-hmm.
7: Mm-hmm. Oh, well, fellas, what seems to be the problem?
6: Oh, my house got blown in.
5: Mine too.
7: Oh, gee, my house is still standing just fine. Whoa. Say, why don't you fellas join me and Muffin for a little while?
6: Really?
7: Yes, she just made some lemonade. We could have a couple of drinky poos by the pool.
6: Hey, that makes me happy.
7: Oh.
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7: Don't fall into the conversation pit.
4: It looks like everybody ended up feeling nice and happy. So this has been Kermit the Frog reporting to you on the emotional state of the three little pigs, two of whom were left temporarily homeless as a result of some serious huffing and puffing from an alleged large wolf.
5: What do you mean, alleged?
4: This is Kermit the Frog signing off!

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In the Tibet region, including Fort Smith and Salt River Reserve today, showers. Wind becoming northwest 30, gusting to 50 this morning. Temperature steady near 12. In the Klutzel K region today, cloudy with a 60% chance of showers. Wind becoming north 30, gusting to 50 this morning, a high of 13. In the Fort Resolution region, including Highway 6, cloudy with a 60% chance of showers. Wind becoming north 20, gusting to 40 this morning, then increasing to 40, gusting to 70 near noon. Temperature steady near 12. In the Hay River region, including Enterprise, mainly cloudy with a 60% chance of showers. Wind northwest 30, gusting to 50, a high of 14. In the Fort Providence region, including Kakisa and Chan Lake, mainly cloudy with a 30% chance of showers. Wind becoming northwest 20, gusting to 40 this morning. Temperature steady near 11. In the Fort Simpson region, including Jean Marie River, mainly cloudy with a 30% chance of showers. Local smoke, wind northwest 30, gusting to 50, a high of 13. In the Fort Liard region, including Nahanni Butte and Sambaque, a few showers ending this morning, then mainly cloudy with a 30% chance of showers, a high of 16. In the Yellowknife region today, mainly cloudy, 30% chance of showers or drizzle this morning.

Fog patches clearing up this morning. Wind north 20, gusting to 40, increasing to 40, gusting to 60 this morning. A high of 14. In the North Slave region, including Wekwati, Wati, and Bechico, mainly cloudy with a 30% chance of showers or drizzle. Fog patches clearing up this morning. Wind north 30, gusting to 50. Temperature steady near 11. In the Wrigley region today, mainly cloudy with a 60% chance of showers. Wind northwest 20, gusting to 40, a high of 10. In the Norman Wells Toledo region today, cloudy. A few showers beginning this morning. Wind west 20, gusting to 40, a high of 9. In the Fort Good Hope region today, cloudy. Showers beginning this morning and ending this afternoon, then a 30% chance of showers late this afternoon. Wind becoming west 20, gusting to 40 this morning, a high of 9. In Dillonay today, cloudy with a 30% chance of showers. Wind becoming northwest 30, gusting to 50 this morning, a high of 11. In the Colville Lake area today, cloudy. 30% chance of drizzle early this morning, a few showers beginning this morning and ending this afternoon. Wind northwest 20, gusting to 40, a high of 8. In the South Delta region, including Fort McPherson and Sigachik, cloudy with a 30% chance of showers this morning, then a mix of sun and cloud, a high of 16. In the Iqaluit region today, cloudy with a 30% chance of showers this morning, then a mix of sun and cloud. Wind north 20, becoming light this morning, a high of 14. In the Inuvik region today, a few showers ending this morning, then cloudy with a 30% chance of showers, becoming a mix of sun and cloud this afternoon. Wind becoming northwest 20 this morning, a high of 11. In the Tuktoyaktuk East Channel region today, a few showers ending this morning, then cloudy. Wind north 30, temperature steady near plus 5. In the Pawlatuk area today, cloudy with a 30% chance of showers or drizzle this morning. A few showers beginning at noon. Wind becoming northwest 30, gusting this morning. Temperature steady near plus 5. In the Sax Harbor area today, cloudy with a 30% chance of drizzle. Wind northwest 20, temperature steady near plus 1. And finally, in the Ulahuktuk region today, mainly cloudy with a 30% chance of showers or drizzle. Wind becoming northwest 30 this morning. Temperature steady near plus 5. And that's your weather forecast for Thursday, September 10th, provided by Environment Canada.

Here now is another short, inspiring story. As a group of frogs was traveling through the woods, two of them fell into a deep pit. When the other frogs crowded around the pit and saw how deep it was, they told the two frogs that there was no hope left for them. However, the two frogs decided to ignore what the others were saying, and they proceeded to try and jump out of the pit. Despite their efforts, the group of frogs at the top of the pit were still saying they should just give up, that they would never make it out. Eventually, one of the frogs took heed to what the others were saying, and he gave up, falling down to his death. The other frog continued to jump as hard as he could. Again, the crowd of frogs yelled at him to stop the pain and just die. He jumped even harder and finally made it out. When he got out, the other frog said, "Did you not hear us?" The frog explained to them that he was deaf. He thought they were encouraging him the entire time. The moral of the story is that people's words can have a big effect on others' lives. Think about what you say before it comes out of your mouth. It might be the difference between life and death.

And that concludes today's program. Tune in again tomorrow when we get to do this all over again. So until we meet again, this is your host, Roy Dahl, asking you all to take care of each other, and always remember, look good, walk tall, be smart. And here's a closing inspirational thought provided by Albert Einstein that you can carry with you throughout the day. No problem can be solved from the same level of consciousness that created it. This has been Denaday Sunrise. Have a safe and enjoyable day. Thank you very much for listening.

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Hussein Marlene Michelle's video just CKLB reload and scene 101.9. Zink earth into tilting is a bit and soon on it, odds into Disney odds in. No hell has new, and do not want a 100 soon, because they don't a 100 soon in what Bashana Sassarello.

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1: Gee, Chukrin is done it didn't you Ugrikini his Anukihisha. And you know, get in and is it that no, no. Kitchens and Nohan Kata Nohin Chitty Tahiti Attack a court in Hokano. A standard Utitan a nation took at the eater was a nay hit the tilts at a stanqua and a quitichin. Eight at a shinan a July good and out a quits at a August quits at the court what. That he done could attack as you go and quit it. And I said, I could done go and look at the eat a bar when had to act at three banana eats at get a cook only. Look, listen, it's eating too. I said, get sure I eat to the church rose and I asked the tree leaves at my mat at a cringe chill. I cut my eating just at. We sit at with goods at need the chest at three deeds at look at you. The Martins at Chichi Margaret's at Chichi Julia. I cut at look gay gatsy. I'd go sit by Bartons at Chundi Kane Kaitanya at Hansen when she looked at Nakili. Injent at lay gatsies at the assistant at a quarter goga notes at it. I looked at Drak at Chitai a sheet at Takei and a cordigia he. Eight at even when they has a hazard, a good at Genjit. Eight the goose at an hot at a tinge of the ginghi. Eight at as they could not train in a hook on legos at not a tinge of the ginghi at all no when you go on three qua. Eight at the canoe tag that go at the canoe tag a guiding day. I said to her, eat at Nohoka notes at I'd sack it 80. I said it and then it at Van Sack at look a in leads at I'd get at Babat at the tray Hanachit at a visit near your church. I say, the tree get her. Gwan is the tree or get her son a set of coolies as on dry is like son of God sick. A cordigity. As a dent at eight eight a hundred three now that's at a drink at Genton with that's at twenty chivan and I eat a tiny shoot at hand look huggily, tears it. Your hand at a turn which at night did dig a drink sack. Gin that's a technology at the illica good dint. The mat at the chug that took a head at the control cohan, not a note at a chug argue. I say so, to got the green seeds and those with green seeds at hand, chug argue. I said, at a shin tech a cordy. I said, a chug guy, papa, a chug guy, a classic. The cut kick needs eat with the lick. I'd get that hook in the lid at last hand. I'd say I love Belgia no cottage. Got a see. I'd a trash in the lick. I said I'd one look. Look at your chick. I turn. I turn that look a chan look eat it all. I goose it and I trash it. Use it look. Ze goose it. Set her. Heza and she does the cushion a gaelic. I said, at when she tried a trend at dra. It sucked, look and she quats it. I go to its goro trenchat, oo. Its goro chats, and mamma got on look. Jane is sick, you knew I can get that, oo. I go to trend, I did the gunji. Onions, which I know cottage isn't at eight, a gunsy is like ten potatoes, was he eight hundred hatkin to that eight,
2: What was it like on your first airplane ride in Gwichin, remember?
1: Oh my golly sake, that was from Atlavi.
2: They okay, put us in Gwichin?
1: Oh, airplane is a shit on cheese in it, so it's hard to put the ease, so it's seed. It's a hard work to go to eat as a duck chanted to the tent or toast. Nichin tanta natad the nithans as you get the nichi, get the nichi. Hans as hansut in head in the hell like it in you. Nichin tanta in the hell out in you. Yens it for McPherson, I declare you. Ya hazut. Yet it. Peel River Guanera is like we know, it's not the Nazak, not the Lak, as the Taka Noha Nukunin.
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0: Hey, it's me, Dylan Stone, and we're just putting on our parachute pants. We're getting the DeLorean all polished up, and then we're ready to take a little trip to the past to visit all your favorite singers. Is the car ready yet, Biff?
1: Just gonna set up the second coat now.
0: Good. I got my Walkman in my pocket, and I just might make a stop at the MTV Awards. If you think video killed the radio star, think again. 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
2: If you're looking for some blues, an hour of the best is on the way at the Crossroads. Check out Will Wilde, Wayne Nicholson, Bobby Rush and Kenny Wayne Shepherd, The Bone Shakers, and Maria Muldaur. Newcomer Jake Soberlak and his debut are in the spotlight. The Lee Oscar Harmonica's Classic Cut features Forest City Joe and his blues harp taped in 1959.
3: 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A you think a hunt of bitten and some honey on a beautiful hut at a CKLB redo get? Who is the voice of Dene Dehu Yedela?
4: 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Believe it or not, it's a double shot of Waylon Jennings. How? We have Way Jennings, Waylon's actual grandson, plus Waylon Hamill, named after Waylon Jennings and one of the new country outlaws. 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
3: The wood song who yes it on Saint Ozzy Sunani on a doot old in a tune zinger. Said Disney on a doot on a glen Johnsy KLB reduger.

Good morning, Christian. My name is Michelle with CKLB Radio, the Sale 101.9. Could don't result a hat on the telodon, soon no, no codes and curtains in the hello, and do not want to see Hunter say hello, John. Well, she had a oh, hell. It do had there, call the lunits, he had a conus and conus in a tops and honey, the had a donus and dim. Could what he had a do at it, soon now, it's a hell deck at the low. What quit here, go here, it do at a thousand lunits, he held a no nas and thousands in a tops and he had a donus and lucky. Could Delany had a quahio, it do had a son conus, he held a son lazelo. For good hope at the chonot, you would do had a sign stunits, he held a not cazelo. For the yard had a quahio, so allo it do at a not cazelo needs, he held a get do. For my person had a quahio, so allo it do at a son law needs, he held a get call. There's not in Nina had a it do at a not cazelo needs, he held a son now. For Jimson had a quahio, so allo it do at a not cazelo needs, he held a no nas and sign stunits in a thousand honey, he had a do nas and son law. Could have a cha had a chaws and not you. It do had a call the loan, it's a hill that it saw the loan. Gummy key had a chance not you. It do had a knock so now, it's a hill that conas and conies in a thousand easy had a do nas and so la. Go had a rest chair that go here, so although it do had a call the loan, it's a hill that some call the loan, it's in a thousand easy had a conas and sign steam. Could there be no coin had their chance and not you do had not cause the lunis, he held the no nas and get dunis in a love on easy had their donor. So silk a headache or here it do had not cause the lunis, he held the no nas and not kunis in a love on easy had their corners and knock it. Cook had chair had their do had cause the lunis, he held the so love the lunis in a love on easy had their no nas and some car.

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0: 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Dunyat hi sin laha ad akwe kwaat zon gud di hani hit ad. Waa kono. Won nigot zon hit ad. Dagu wu zin hani, egi zis zin hani, egi la hani. 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
1: Your regional news from CKLB. Good afternoon. I'm Connor Petrie. A new funding program has just been announced, which will help communities prepare their residents for the upcoming employment opportunities associated with the major projects coming to the NWT. The NWT Workforce Ready Program, announced by Minister of Education, Culture and Employment Caitlin Cleveland, will provide grant funding to Indigenous, community, and municipal governments to design and deliver skills development opportunities that respond to local workforce needs and anticipated employment opportunities. Eligible applicants will be able to apply for up to $100,000 per project, giving communities flexibility to identify local workforce needs and develop training that prepares residents to take advantage of emerging opportunities. The first intake, expected to open in October, will focus on skills development connected to the Mackenzie Valley Highway. Priority areas are expected to include trades, construction, logistics, support services, and environmental and technical occupations. The program will be launching later this fall, and more information on requirements and application guidelines will be made available as the launch draws closer. The Chief Environmental Health Officer is advising all residents in the tiny community of Samba Cay to boil their drinking water for at least 1 minute. This advisory is being issued because the community's water treatment plant has been temporarily shut down, while the raw water reservoir is drained, cleaned, and refilled. During this time, untreated lake water will be used for domestic purposes, stated a Wednesday afternoon advisory. All water used for drinking, preparing food, hot and cold beverages, ice cubes, washing fruits and vegetables, and dental hygiene must be boiled. This is particularly important when preparing infant formulas. Do not drink water from public drinking fountains. It is not necessary to boil water used for other household purposes. You may shower, bathe, or wash using tap water, but avoid swallowing the water. Alternatives to boiling water include using bottled water or water that has been processed by one of the following methods: distillation, reverse osmosis, filtered using a filter size of 1 micron absolute or less. And as the sleeping rough summer season comes to a close, the city of Yellowknife is poised to keep encampments from occupying municipal land, including near parks, schools, and residential areas, by banning unauthorized camping. This, as the GNWT has issued a request for proposals, reportedly worth $250,000, to build secure storage for homeless Yellowknife residents' belongings. The territory calls the project its Dignity Through Secure Storage initiative. The lack of secure places to keep belongings means that many homeless people are forced to move their personal property daily to avoid theft, damage, or impoundment. A few days after this analysis was posted, Housing NWT stated it's looking for organizations interested in providing proactive outreach services to people experiencing homelessness and unsheltered homelessness in Yellowknife, including those living at encampments. Meanwhile, city councillors have expressed support to provide the Tree of Peace Friendship Center with $302,697 of Reaching Home Special Projects funding to provide wraparound support to the homeless. And for more news stories, head on over to cklbradio.com. I'm Connor Petrie.
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0: 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A kuna da dun si hani gane zihi lek at data gi di on day. 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
4: If you're looking for some blues, an hour of the best is on the way at the crossroads. Check out Will Wilde, Wayne Nicholson, Bobby Rush and Kenny Wayne Shepherd, The Bone Shakers, and Maria Muldaur. Newcomer Jake Soberlak and his debut are in the spotlight. The Lee Oscar Harmonica's Classic Cut features Forest City Joe and his blues harp taped in 1959.
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5: This is folk singer Michael Jonathan. 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Believe it or not, it's a double shot of Waylon Jennings. How? We have Way Jennings, Waylon's actual grandson, plus Waylon Hamill, named after Waylon Jennings and one of the new country outlaws. 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
0: What songs? What's a di go yatik in it? That sin sin. What's a di on there? A dizen on Gomadu Honoki ah. Yes, or a dizen a yizen okay. Zetani. So CKLB radio okay. Then it did on radio okay that eat a walk over there.

Ha ha ha!

Satani, Satani, good afternoon. Mirrors Black, the Gadion, the CKLV Radio, 101.9 FM. Somebody goes on the ice, you know, she would that is, what her words on her nuns and design to that, Dean Sinker that I go there. Dean Sinker hit that gummit here goes on the Fred Mantla, what good you are, wa, and you would love on that, Dean Long goes on here, Fred Sangris. Eh, he that, what good you are, what there, there. When you got some hit out, my other good, you got some, see, honey, ha, ah, he that, CKLB radio, okay, nihi, that's a, dear, there.

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1: 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Dizaga touching yan is a dinit in a sussy clahon de tick tin digger de touching got yan. Touchinza de de nits it lahon de key jadan we got yan tunke ye touching yan. It's on set a high yards on and touching. It's on nuts it digger with lahon. See how the July a key. July 1957, don't you want to know Yelna Bay? So mostly Therese Black with Yena Bushokon, Nagola Black, Joe Black, Hazon City, Yagin Dondana, it's on Auntie Merdell, Edzona, Woodson Hazon, City in London, it's on Tanits on Lana, Tit something in Tanits on King Chun Lana, Elsin Honey Hole. Say Auntie Nizin got down there, so mostly Nizin has that tone there. Tetson clinchon good dead and isn't clinchon good delay. Funny clinchon good day on the guy gas on let's on. That's a hot non dead la honda and isn't good delay. I know Tetson thing good dead and isn't what Sundina and the way on the I know say 1957 zone yelling bay doing him on the Akiye Nakeds and Ta so go 2 weeks old. Sits on a picture against you know, we guess on the Hanyo Silano Huakie Tlahon da sit on picture that was Chino Ban office than you. I mean this guess Niantinis again they are 2 weeks old. Oh Tika Nagogek on sit on Granny Annie Black go hatin some more sit on Seba Alice since go hatin has on 2 weeks old sit on little again Chino. D has on office has on what ladder. Hanyo Akia da Nakhe Zantanugo, that was the Dutchini, because I tied or done duck hunting has a gets at the one they go hunting or the ducky ye who won on a Nakhe Zantasugo, that Dutchini, a lot, that's on a. But when I deal a ho, that haggity and a sicker get it la ho, little quads on the year. The Quatin de C 1965, that a sicketty in it long by. Akiye Dinsugo no Hunakiye Dinsugo Tlumbana Chana Tlumba Ta Din Lani Tlekhi Wala We Yi Si Kwatin De Goye Tlike Di Onde Akiye Kateki Oshani Le Dadina Yi On Dasi Tlun Twangete Si On Dasi Ye Sikunke Kate Che Eno Da Hazon Zon Dona Desi Tade Cho Hazon On Dana Get De Dinka Get De Onde On that on Tonsi Council Ginley on the Kaget, Kateki Gosin Lenakia, that did Dinsi, Ame Quatin de Gilangin Wussi, don't I get town there? It's on Akia, 1965, Sigeti on the Siget, they said, say, Sella Daichi, Sehande, the Nasetli, and the Clumbay, in Lenoho, like a Clumbay, Nasetli, Segawanda, Concordia. 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the hard day. Good here, I get in the inchessy goods a hoodie day, inchessy got in the liana in the hard day. Gakke good duna. It a giga idea on the noon day, the tannit la honda, the ging one day, Frank Bettina go at town the got in the knee seek a dilon hack on waha, not out la home, a nick on waha, go duna, giko good duna, and duna. It's on counseling, you know. What types of nurses between the dating deal on how are willing, you know, what in the learning? It's on what type of lads on the honey or did dinta. She get the on touch on the nazo. She get the in the future in the dani ha see dani zed da see in the ha de dani see cookie go once on it hasn't given good down there. I see the treaty see. In the country, treaty gets in the Sumbana, that's a treaty, Sigiunga daddy. Dean Nessie, Danny Nessie, Walla Dassi, Danita Whitin Sigun, Nick, Alla Kagedaza, Danny Haggetin, see, hasn't given good down there. Get on there. It's on Haggotin on the Itla Honda. Has a meeting, Nagge, Deo Dad, Dadiaza, I see, Haggotilla. In La Yesuko. That yeti kongo ona wega sumo setana get de kongo ona ye check get in laye kwatin de na wozo don't ha black suit a get in a ki kwa don el an de got on da get in hazon de zon kwa t-shirt it's on asin 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the set ta hadi on da e yi on da ta si go you get de si in da ha si gigona net amika williams ne Dani, quatin de Gashansoni, Dani, that does you give on a need that's on. Has on Shigat DC, hanging wound on da. In the zone, that's on Shakai, let's see. Getting wool waho, easy. What's as in doing that? What how woman will give his little idea? Give his goods are doing the Ishaka in the Hade, Nizin Ashe. Nizin Ashe, the little quick as on there, Molani. Well, now work as on the inlets on the Quatin de Lansony. Hagedione. It's on see the loans on see Shakaitle. Gainchina unta. You Shakasi, it's on Dimu, get Dimu Gunapuna. It's on easy Gainchi. You Shakasi, boy, Yenadia Sata, boy. Sim boy Gashunane. It's on that, Greece, it's a Nisi. In the hard, you won't go get down then. Nisi neta as on again. It's on the hagged deal there. This Nazasi see some deal with Shakai Linko, little consatle. Little consatle, little ads are there. Instead, then a good idea, sonny, little guys on day. Go hissing, little gazes on the letter dinner. Instead, then the little guys on the gizzard day. Instead, they didn't see Gura. Na kwa ge kwasa ni nda hade ilesi kwa tinde lianso ni hani hasa tionde kidionde iye da wana tie da gedisi wana tie no kwa
2: Die Lungen von Fred Sangris. 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
1: An election for mayor and council, as well as school boards YK1 and YCS, will be held on Monday, October 19th, 2026. Nominations open Tuesday, September 8th, and must be filled with a returning officer before 3 p.m. on Monday, September 21st, 2026. Nomination forms must be delivered in person to the Office of the Returning Officer, located at Elections NWT, 3rd floor, YK Center East, 4915 48th Street. 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

And how do you like those million jobs, the ones we could never find? And the way we fret now to pay our debts while it boggles up the mind. The break in the social safety net from New Brunswick to BC. And the break in the backs of the lumberjacks in the logging industry. The young men roam from the broken homes while the old men wipe their brow. From the working girl to the mother's world, hey, how do you like it now? How do you like it now? Can we survive somehow? They're on a roll, they're getting rid of the dole, and how do you like it now? They cooked our moose and the Canada goose while the eagle flies above. And some can't wait now to separate from the land they used to love. From the northern mines to the Maritimes, the checks are getting small. And they'll tax away all your pension pay if it ever comes at all. The only good thing in the 90s are the things that used to be. Before Mulroney's loony, free trade and the GST. And don't forget our wartime vets who saved our flag somehow. You might have been sore about life before, but how do you like it now? How do you like it now? Remember the gasoline row? The price was high indeed.

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1: 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It's like square in there. One, two, three, get this letter. I thought, so I see what you have. Because you're done. I'm quite as a little, and you say, quite in 40, 40 below, 50 below. I got up. It's a team, I got a tiny wheel like this. It's very dark. The way is. I don't know. That's it, I need you. Could you have a good go? Could you have a good one? What I want it? I see what you. 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Adiz, we should go to that. That I not tell her, TDC and Forest, Forest Russian, reason. The kids that I like, we said, Dan, as good, such a good said, this is a day as a. He's only could school the quiz. Horror. Next summer, June 29th, gonna school over, they're gonna go, and I said, the 1 year could say, well, he's not saying, Zat kena, gomong kita sih skor, nanti dia nak sikit sih uli, kan ni jangan zat. 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
2: Hey, John. CKLB beats a day. E cook a hater pishon and a good a shanka were e do let its name. Dean Satiku Hiku Hedro CKLB beats a dick a do let hoots awa on. Chuta hin and a denawa hater hoots awa on.

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1: If you're looking for some blues, an hour of the best is on the way at the Crossroads. 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Newcomer Jake Soberlak and his debut are in the spotlight. The Lee Oscar Harmonica's Classic Cut features Forest City Joe and his blues harp taped in 1959.
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0: An election for mayor and council, as well as school boards, YK1 and YCS, will be held on Monday, October 19th, 2026. 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
1: 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Believe it or not, it's a double shot of Waylon Jennings. How? We have Way Jennings, Waylon's actual grandson, plus Waylon Hamill, named after Waylon Jennings and one of the new country outlaws. 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

0: Hey, it's me, Dylan Stone, and we're just putting on our parachute pants. We're getting the DeLorean all polished up, and then we're ready to take a little trip to the past to visit all your favorite singers. Is the car ready yet, Biff?
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0: 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I got my Walkman in my pocket, and I just might make a stop at the MTV Awards. 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

0: An election for mayor and council, as well as school boards YK1 and YCS, will be held on Monday, October 19th, 2026. 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Nomination forms must be delivered in person to the office of the returning officer, located at Elections NWT, 3rd floor, YK Center East, 4915 48th Street. 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

0: Did you know that once you start a job with a unionized employer, it doesn't automatically make you a member of the union? 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
1: Hey, it's me, Dylan Stone, and we're just putting on our parachute pants. 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Is the car ready yet, Biff?
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1: 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I got my Walkman in my pocket, and I just might make a stop at the MTV Awards. 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
2: 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I got my Walkman in my pocket, and I just might make a stop at the MTV Awards. 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

0: If you're looking for some blues, an hour of the best is on the way at the Crossroads. Check out Will Wild, Wayne Nicholson, Bobby Rush and Kenny Wayne Shepherd, The Bone Shakers, and Maria Muldaur. Newcomer Jake Soberlak and his debut are in the spotlight. The Lee Oscar Harmonica's Classic Cut features Forest City Joe and his blues harp taped in 1959.
1: Kutui Crossroads, who you see? The voice of Dana Day, who yet a lot.

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2: Good day, American Country Countdown. Who are you there? I want to touch and sit up, bro. Hello. Zink a hunt or DNA are you just see KLB read the voice of Denny there.

0: This is folk singer Michael Jonathan. Join us on Wood Songs this week. Believe it or not, it's a double shot of Waylon Jennings. How? We have Way Jennings, Waylon's actual grandson, plus Waylon Hamel, named after Waylon Jennings and one of the new country outlaws. All of this and more on this week's broadcast of the Wood Songs Old Time Radio Hour.
1: Der Woodsong hu yesi tang sind ansin so nani ane ducht out in at lung zinke. Se Disney ane di ducht ane lian chansi ke al bi riduke.
2: Nasat are di ask a kindly as a state yata a pluat deske. Nigi di hayo chado det ano ka gozo nani til. 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Not the nila. 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Begets only by they need a sin. Though I so ennighted, sat elemuna nesanati. 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When ask other in the dictionary tailo ado ni yeri lao. 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Lock house. A thing missing isn't that old lock house a quaint ya esketa liena a ye hat or da qua healthy. I begot a ball like tailo noni. A soft aura. The check was in Sabe Rayo, that's a raja lawyer. Verna. We beat in a say tato, quanko, yista raha, says me. Then there's no one ira tato, says me. July gila. Oh, I'll guess get at any lilo. Okay, you ya see what you say to teat all you can eat louder. That the lady is a chili cross. I use this canny. Their birthplace is right next door to my Sichilikwas Mervin Bekwakaya Hakaya Anna Yida Sekwin Aile Ayun says can I yun tenili. Then he says can I yun chan sequin is in tenili. Not than a not dear kid a quenda tenili. 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

Ozei Chiu, Ayo Hasel Nilo, Dato Ozei Q, Ayo, Adotan Ayastan Elisi, Hasel Ni Ayo. Kissits in Nurslet, Eida, Sakathi Yard, or Kissas Niard, or Adonas, it's a cost and a lean there, say Yasat theory. Aya, deeper does the Yalu Nilo, Dotti, Dora, Natulia, Uli, Uli, Ado, Tanel Lead on. Casatile dating satiu cook on it as it as a tiny chillers and etla nurse need. You're narrowed a la. You're tallet ilchu. I yaw, I don't yult so. Loot a la. And that's a city that's only nilo duty. Sets a quasat or nurse on it aile. Then they lead a. See at here. Sahahuli lilo. Halti ragged this corner the holy sayaki, I shallow lile. Siti ku jabanish jarred is a health than diet hiala. Than diet he. Deeper healthy than yas too. Sayati, I shallow lile doti. Not in yat he radi than hunter noest hanilo. I in a tero a bunny yard is choke. Salavic yaki with lise. Ye had eat at a house on a tanila nut tato. I thought this coins that sorrows is so so. Not seen, oh, I yon that old. Eats it and tightly, he knew I yon sehelal nilo a bunny. A bunny this choice churro da tetarahood a begatis hour of it. The hell at least is in her to sehelal nilini desi. Not seen be a tear, but not need or hell knee. Don't see a sesh knee choose a parcel, it is. Nothing, but as in a seal, Don't scan Danny Yellow Henny. Sequid at all, but it's a zelo, but Sunday Natos at all, but it on a caro hat is he had to sequit an ill yale. So next quit, sequit nine caro lily, honest in a scan, nick and neat delilo no hell, had to Daniel Yalo I yondo. Don't ask me down, Lilo. This coin either see, say a kid, I shall on Lilo. That in it, a correctionly lazy, that in it, I at his it as. At us and the girl shall in is the note, do as a note, I can the zone that in the no yas tiller. Such an nasty, a yiddy, I shall Lilo. See a though what yell at that. Do I only than ha ele a sea hat egalatare a dodo de ogo hat egalatasi? Do I only than lade paralata hat do at ea? 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
2: Good afternoon. I'm Connor Petrie. A new funding program has just been announced, which will help communities prepare their residents for the upcoming employment opportunities associated with the major projects coming to the NWT. The NWT Workforce Ready Program, announced by Minister of Education, Culture and Employment Caitlin Cleveland, will provide grant funding to Indigenous, community, and municipal governments to design and deliver skills development opportunities that respond to local workforce needs and anticipated employment opportunities. Eligible applicants will be able to apply for up to $100,000 per project, giving communities flexibility to identify local workforce needs and develop training that prepares residents to take advantage of emerging opportunities. The first intake, expected to open in October, will focus on skills development connected to the Mackenzie Valley Highway. Priority areas are expected to include trades, construction, logistics, support services, and environmental and technical occupations. The program will be launching later this fall, and more information on requirements and application guidelines will be made available as the launch draws closer. The Chief Environmental Health Officer is advising all residents in the tiny community of Samba Cay to boil their drinking water for at least 1 minute. This advisory is being issued because the community's water treatment plant has been temporarily shut down, while the raw water reservoir is drained, cleaned, and refilled. During this time, untreated lake water will be used for domestic purposes, stated a Wednesday afternoon advisory. All water used for drinking, preparing food, hot and cold beverages, ice cubes, washing fruits and vegetables, and dental hygiene must be boiled. This is particularly important when preparing infant formulas. Do not drink water from public drinking fountains. It is not necessary to boil water used for other household purposes. You may shower, bathe, or wash using tap water, but avoid swallowing the water. Alternatives to boiling water include using bottled water, or water that has been processed by one of the following methods: distillation, reverse osmosis, filtered using a filter size of 1 micron absolute or less. Mary Jane Kunkel of Tulita is the Northwest Territories recipient of the 22nd Council of the Federation Literacy Award. As an accomplished artist, Kunkel is passionate about the traditional crafts such as sewing and beading. Her artistic practice has played an important role both in her healing journey and her literacy learning. Kunkel attended residential school in Inuvik for 5 years. During that time, she lost both of her parents, yet she remained guided by their encouragement to persevere. Their influence helped shape her commitment to resilience, lifelong learning, and supporting others. Now 64, Kunkel has led literacy programs in her community for more than 25 years, and is a strong advocate for addictions awareness. She actively participates in literacy and skills development opportunities and continues to inspire others through her determination and community leadership. The annual Council of the Federation Literacy Award is presented in each province and territory and celebrates exceptional achievement, innovative practice, and excellence in literacy. And at the GNWT Industry Days this week, Captain Norman Gautreau described urgent growth in Joint Task Force North, including 160 new positions and potential additional growth after 2030. Defense priorities include pan-domain operations, cyber and telecommunications resilience, space-based awareness, infrastructure redundancy, Arctic access, and Indigenous and community engagement. The Canadian Forces Recruiting Center is expected to open a northern office, while businesses were encouraged to strengthen continuity and emergency preparedness plans. Here's some of what he said.
3: Good morning, everyone. Like I was introduced, I'm Captain Navy Norm Gautreau. I'm the Deputy Commander of Joint Task Force North. I'd like to echo the minister's comments. It is about being bold, and it's about meeting the moment. So I am hail from Nova Scotia myself. I was posted up here in last year, and since I've been operating and working for Joint Task Force North, I've been ordered to execute a transformational change for growth in order to do pandemic operations to defend the Arctic. We start talking threat from a military context. It's often what's most dangerous from a PRC perspective against Canada, PRC perspective from a strategic vulnerability threat to Western alliances. It can also be the Russian forces and their autocratic government and how they look at pressuring the rules-based international order. And when I boil it down to one threat to Canada, it comes down to how do you reinforce a rules-based society to those actors that don't want to follow a rules-based society to exploit the vulnerabilities. So I will echo the minister's comment that in order to defend the North and to defend Canada, you have to operate and posture from the North, and fundamentally you have to be an exemplary executor of your defense practitioner in the North, and that requires a strong, resilient human security environment, and that's the communities. I've never seen the armed forces work at a level of urgency before. So to put the threat in a context, you have a strategic threat as the climate changes. You have a strategic threat where your adversaries and your competitors are looking at the space above you to the North and are getting better awareness of where we are at. So how does Canada improve its awareness, improve its access to the North, rapid deployable forces that do not impact Canadians, that protects and defends those Canadians? That's from the defense part. And then how do we help reinforce the security environment? And that could be through Exercise Tikigik, which is an EMO activity that we do with the other territories. It's about meeting the moment of now. There is an urgency. And our Chief of Defense Staff would never have signed off 2 months ago and said, yeah, Joint Task Force North, Yellowknife, you are now to grow 160 positions. Be prepared to grow another 80 post-2030. Be prepared to do pandemic operations in the North and be able to do C2 coherence. So that doesn't come without a recognition of the urgency to meet the moment now. All that means is we need more floor space, more office space. We need to reduce vulnerabilities in telecommunications, and we need to shield all that. That's where our partners with community come in. So the point about the Arctic being an inflection point, that's in our policy. I know our U.S. partners and allies are talking about integrated campaigning. That's using Denmark, forces in Denmark, through Greenland, and our own, and the west side of Alaska, to fuse to have a common frontage towards those immediate pressure points. We want to be able to detect, that's cognitive domain, deter, and deny, and then defeat.
2: 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I'm Connor Petrie.
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0: equal pay, equal rights. Now, some of us are pit bulls, too. We appreciate the things you do. Thanks again for shining a light on the women that work from 9 to 5.
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